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5: Tonight, expect partly cloudy conditions with lows around 55 and a gentle east wind. Tomorrow, the sun shines bright with highs near 77 and a light east wind. Tomorrow night remains mostly clear, lows around 57. Sunday brings a slight chance of

of afternoon rain showers, otherwise mostly sunny with highs near 81 and a southeast wind up to 15 miles per hour. Come Monday, anticipate mostly sunny conditions with temperatures soaring to near 94, accompanied by a south wind.

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1: Tonight, expect mostly clear conditions with lows near 54 and calm east winds. Saturday brings sunshine and highs near 77 with a light east wind. Saturday night remains mostly clear, lows around 57. On Sunday, we may see a few afternoon rain showers under mostly sunny skies, with highs near 81 and southeast winds up to 15 miles per hour. Come Monday, anticipate mostly sunny conditions with highs soaring to near 94 and south winds up to 15 miles per hour.

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4: Tonight, expect mostly clear conditions with lows near 54 and calm east winds. Saturday brings sunshine and highs near 77 with a light east wind. Saturday night remains mostly clear, lows around 57. On Sunday, we may see a few afternoon rain showers under mostly sunny skies, with highs near 81 and southeast winds up to 15 miles per hour. Come Monday, anticipate mostly sunny conditions with highs soaring to near 94 and south winds up to 15 miles per hour.

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6: Tonight, expect mostly clear conditions with lows near 54 and calm east winds. Saturday brings sunshine and highs near 77 with a light east wind. Saturday night remains mostly clear, lows around 57. On Sunday, we may see a few afternoon rain showers under mostly sunny skies, with highs near 81 and southeast winds up to 15 miles per hour. Come Monday, anticipate mostly sunny conditions with highs soaring to near 94 and south winds up to 15 miles per hour.

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1: Tonight, expect mostly clear conditions with lows near 54 and calm east winds. Saturday brings sunshine and highs near 77 with a light east wind. Saturday night remains mostly clear, lows around 57. On Sunday, we may see a few afternoon rain showers under mostly sunny skies, with highs near 81 and southeast winds up to 15 miles per hour. Come Monday, anticipate mostly sunny conditions with highs soaring to near 94 and south winds up to 15 miles per hour.

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1: Tonight, expect mostly clear conditions with lows near 54 and calm east winds. Saturday brings sunshine and highs near 77 with a light east wind. Saturday night remains mostly clear, lows around 57. On Sunday, we may see a few afternoon rain showers under mostly sunny skies, with highs near 81 and southeast winds up to 15 miles per hour. Come Monday, anticipate mostly sunny conditions with highs soaring to near 94 and south winds up to 15 miles per hour.

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1: Tonight, expect mostly clear conditions with lows near 54 and calm east winds. Saturday brings sunshine and

0: Skies near 77 with a light east wind. Saturday night remains mostly clear, lows around 57. On Sunday, we may see a few afternoon rain showers under mostly sunny skies, with highs near 81 and southeast winds up to 15 miles per hour. Come Monday, anticipate mostly sunny conditions with highs soaring to near 94 and south winds up to 15 miles per hour.
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1: Tonight, expect mostly clear conditions with lows near 54 and calm east winds. Saturday brings sunshine and highs near 77 with a light east wind. Saturday night remains mostly clear, lows around 57. On Sunday, we may see a few afternoon rain showers under mostly sunny skies, with highs near 81 and southeast winds up to 15 miles per hour. Come Monday, anticipate mostly sunny conditions with highs soaring to near 94 and south winds up to 15 miles per hour.

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1: Tonight, expect mostly clear conditions with lows near 54 and calm east winds. Saturday brings sunshine and highs near 77 with a light east wind. Saturday night remains mostly clear, lows around 57. On Sunday, we may see a few afternoon rain showers under mostly sunny skies, with highs near 81 and southeast winds up to 15 miles per hour. Come Monday, anticipate mostly sunny conditions with highs soaring to near 94 and south winds up to 15 miles per hour.

0: reading Chelsea along with you. Okay, Chels, there has been a post about one of the big fast food restaurants charging a dollar extra at drive-thrus. It's not true.
1: Oh.
0: A viral claim that this company is adding a $1 drive-thru surcharge, which in today's world is believable.
1: It is.
0: It is
1: the
0: not
1: true. The convenience of the drive-thru.
0: Yes. The press office for this company said, this is fake.
1: Oh my
0: the rumor
1: gosh.
0: Said the fee was meant to push customers inside and cut wait times. They have confirmed there is no national convenience charge on this. Any fees customers may have seen are tied specifically to third-party apps, localized test pilots, not a company policy at all. It's nice when we can clear the air on some of these things and say, no, that's a fake one. But I admit it's believable. We were just talking about, the cruises last week, and they're charging these convenience fees and all that stuff.
1: Fee for the drive-thru?
0: The $1 drive-thru charge, that is fake.
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0: She's Chelsea Amreed. Okay, Chelsea, let me get into this here. Before you head to the beach, keep in mind how lucky we are in Wisconsin that we've got these beaches open. Because there's elevated bacteria that has shut down or triggered advisories at beaches from New Jersey all the way to Washington State. Massachusetts had to close 24 beaches over this past Father's Day weekend, including some hot spots on Cape Cod. New York City posted warnings in the Bronx, Queens, and Brooklyn after high readings of bacteria. Iowa flagged 8 beaches for E. coli. King County, Washington shut down several Lake Washington swim areas. The EPA warns contaminated water can cause stomach illness, skin, ear, and eye infections. Yikes. And as far as I know in Wisconsin, we're good. So,
1: but
0: there, continue to be good.
1: You know.
0: Swimmer's itch. I know.
1: Yeah, not on the same level.
0: I know. Not having to shut beaches down.
1: No, that's wild.
0: But you got to appreciate it. I feel bad, too, for these communities that financially rely on the summertime to be big for them.
1: Mm-hmm.
0: And then your beach getting shut down.
1: Yeah.
0: You know, in Wisconsin, we're not the only place to really put a lot onto summer and all that we want from it. These other communities do too. So hopefully they're able to get it taken care of as quickly as possible. But I don't know if you just need more rain or what the deal is. Because I don't know how you handle an E. coli outbreak in a lake, in a beach. Like, what do you do with that?
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0: Hey, it's Reed and Chelsea. Chelsea, imagine walking back into your apartment after you've been gone for 4 years.
1: What?
0: And taking a look. I mean, what would you go to first? The freezer?
1: No. Why would I go to the freezer?
0: There's this American, Callie, who left her China apartment in December 2019 for what was supposed to be a 3 to 4 week winter break in New Jersey.
1: Oh, because of COVID.
0: COVID border closures kept her out for 4 years.
1: Wouldn't you cancel your apartment?
0: I don't know how it works
1: okay.
0: in China.
1: Okay.
0: So she returned to find the unit trashed. Living room had items fallen off the walls. But the kitchen left her speechless. It looked like an earthquake had hit. Despite no electricity the entire time, she found footprints in the dust, suggesting someone had been inside.
1: What?
0: She has shared this walkthrough on socials, and it is going viral. That is creepy. And
1: that's wild.
0: I want to know, too, was she paying for this?
1: I'm sure.
0: For all these years? Again, it was after 4 years, so the video is from a few years ago. But it's going viral on socials now. And I don't know. I just feel like I'd want to get whatever I could out of there and just close the door on it and never go back. If someone was in there walking around.
1: That's weird.
0: You could tell from the dust.
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2: Today, expect a sunny day with a high of 75 and a gentle east wind between 5 and 10 miles per hour. Tonight, the sky will be partly cloudy, cooling down to around 57 degrees with a light east wind. Tomorrow, we'll see mostly sunny skies with a high near 82 and a southeast wind picking up to 15 miles per hour. Tomorrow night, there's a possibility of showers and thunderstorms, with a low around 69. Come Monday, early morning rain showers could precede a mostly sunny day, reaching a hot high in the mid-90s.

0: miles on it. Hey, it's Reed and Chelsea along with you. Okay, Chelsea, so is rush hour gone?
1: Oh.
0: Or put it better, does it never end? Is there not really a rush hour anymore? And the idea is, you ever wonder why a Tuesday at 2 p.m. now looks like 5 o'clock traffic in some places? No, you're not imagining it. And especially when you're in some of these bigger communities in Wisconsin, Milwaukee, Madison, those off-peak hours now are really busy, Chels, because Americans are spreading their commutes across all hours because of hybrid work flexibility. So roughly 5% of freeway delay has shifted from peak hours into the 10 to 3 p.m. window. So if you're driving in the middle of the day going, why does it seem so much busier? It's true. Traffic patterns are shifting. Weekends now carry a bigger share of traffic delay than they did before the pandemic.
1: Yeah.
0: Drivers are living farther out. Most Americans now live over 50 miles from the office.
1: What?
0: Yep, over 50 miles from the office. Now, that's across the country.
1: I know, but still.
0: That's a haul. Americans spent 63 hours stuck in traffic last year. The average one-way commute is 27 minutes these days. And again, this hybrid work flexibility. I do feel like post-pandemic, a lot of people working from home. And then it shifted to people getting back in the office, but it's not the 8 to 5 or the 9 to 5 as it was.
1: Yes.
0: Now it's like you put your hours in. Some people are working in the 6 p.m. hour. Some people are getting there in the 6 a.m. hour. But people are getting out and about. Now, in the radio world, I always say I love a good traffic jam. I'm the one person in traffic not upset because you're hopefully listening to the radio and
1: You are.
0: Get back, relax, and enjoy. 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And you and I have experienced this driving. And it's like, I wonder where all these people are. If you think it feels different than it used to, it's because the data shows it is.
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0: She's Chelsea. I'm Reed. Chelsea bringing this to the show today, but because she's got sinus infection, we are limiting how much she talks. As a favor to all of us, including you, Chels.
1: And this is also for the rest of the day at home. So
0: okay, you're not going to talk too much.
1: Work with the kids.
0: So you're not going to talk too much,
1: right?
0: With the kids, okay. I'm sure Grant will be disappointed by that. So Chels, to be clear, you said M&M's is eliminating a couple colors. What do we got going on here? They're not actually eliminating colors from all its candies, but the blues and browns are being left out of the new dye-free bags that they're launching this summer.
1: Oh.
0: Mars is rolling out a new line of naturally colored.
1: Oh.
0: As it writes here, no FD&C synthetic dyes.
1: I love this.
0: I know you do. I know you do. You're not one of these moms who's gone crazy on the anti-dye, but all things being equal, yeah, I would like to not have dye too. I mean...
1: Wow.
0: So in these new natural color bags, you're going to see red, orange, yellow, and green. Blue and brown are excluded, and blue tastes the best, so this is a shame. But very hard to make blue, I guess. The regular M&Ms you will see in stores will still have the usual colors, including blue and brown. They'll continue to be sold. Again, this is in there. I mean, we're calling it healthy, the healthy M&M bag.
1: Who said that? The article?
0: I'm just wondering.
1: No, the dye-free, right?
0: Dye-free,
1: is that
0: so
1: what
0: healthy.
1: They say?
0: So these are the healthier versions of...
1: Reed, I've actually seen moms on Instagram taking their M&Ms, putting them in a strainer.
0: Oh, that's horrible.
1: Washing them under the water, back and forth. Whoosh, whoosh.

0: whoosh, whoosh, whoosh, getting all the dyes off. Then giving the M&Ms to their kids, and they're just like
1: these
0: a
1: white
0: shell. And I'm like, oh my gosh, I just wouldn't do that.
1: It probably tastes
0: a
1: this...
0: wet M&M. A wet.
1: Do you like dry?
0: I'm sure, but are you kidding me? Are you kidding
1: me? Then you put them in rice to dry them out, and then you get...
0: No, I don't.
1: No.
0: Reed's exaggerating.
1: In all seriousness, maybe they're right. I've eaten a white M&M because when I was a kid, I'd suck all the stuff. What does this look like?
0: Yeah.
1: And I'd be like, oh, this is what's underneath this? But that's...
0: But now, these moms won't have to do that.
1: You think they still will?
0: I don't know.
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0: Hey, it's Reed and Chelsea. Okay, Chelsea, World Cup concession stand prices.
1: Oh,
0: let's not talk about the games. Let's talk about the food.
1: Let's talk about it.
0: Some of these are pretty expensive, Chelsea. Miami Stadium. We're talking before that is where Giannis and Bobby Portis are headed to Miami. Miami Stadium selling caviar-topped tater tots for $75.
1: Oh, my gosh.
0: A five-pound empanada. I would assume that's shareable. That's $40. Beers in Toronto, Chels, run in $24 Canadian. That's about $17 US.
1: For a beer?
0: For a beer. That's high, but let's admit it, that's not crazy, crazy. I bought a $12 beer. $17, though. Mexico City beer prices nearly match the country's daily minimum wage of 315 pesos.
1: Okay.
0: Atlanta, though, keeping it cheap. $3 pizza, $5 cheeseburgers.
1: Oh, yes.
0: So...
1: that's what I'm talking about, Reed.
0: Well, the Atlanta Falcons and their owner have famously had prices be inexpensive for like Atlanta football games.
1: Oh, really? Okay.
0: When you have college football games that are played there.
1: Because, I dig that.
0: And the question becomes, and they've done the math on this, you may actually make more in concessions because you sell so much more.
1: Mm.

0: One German fan called the prices, quote, unjust and wrong. But he said he's not going to skip any matches. So we've seen prices as high, $75 though, Chels, for caviar top tater tots.
1: No.
0: 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Doesn't interest me.
1: Same.
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0: Reed and Chelsea with you. Okay, Chels, serious topic, but I got to say, I've seen some of this, but I didn't know what was behind it. If you're remodeling your kitchen, there's a brand new rule where outlets can't go like a side-mounted outlet on a kitchen island or a peninsula. Okay? The reason is kids were grabbing dangling cords and pulling down crock pots, slow cookers, and hot appliances down on themselves.
1: Whoa.
0: Now, we have this.
1: We do, and I don't plug anything like that
0: in
1: there.
0: No, I go out of my way to not do that. There were, one report tied about 10 deaths to side island mounts between 1991 and 2020.
1: Wow.
0: Now, any death is too many deaths. That is 10 over the course of 29 years. Okay,
1: but
0: so.
1: Still.
0: Well, I have to say, though, that if you are responsible, that's a nice thing to have. Charging your phone.
1: Yeah.
0: But new outlets must be on or above the counter, up to 20 inches high, or be a listed pop-up. You know, you need to press down and pop-up things.
1: Oh, sure.
0: Now.
1: Oh, yeah, I've seen those. Those are nice.
0: Those are fancy. Yeah, those are fancy. Existing outlets, of course, grandfathered in. The rule only applies to new models.
1: Right.
0: Or new builds or remodels. But I thought I had seen some of that, and honestly, I thought it was clickbait. And I saw this story, and I was like, okay, this is legit.
1: I mean, it makes sense, though.
0: I guess.
1: Because it's just, it's not.
0: You know, if you ask me, though, because our house, you know, we bought and it was built, you know, I don't know, 13, 14 years ago. If I had a choice, I would actually rather have it up on the top, probably, of the counter.
1: Really?
0: Because, yeah, sometimes you do plug things into the side.
1: With
0: even
1: the
0: like a phone. I just don't want Brielle yanking it down and my phone crashes to the floor.
1: Yeah.
0: So actually, okay, I can see this. I get it.
1: Okay,
0: I just,
1: Reed.
0: I feel like we should be also free to do things, you know?
1: I know, but it's.
0: Freedom
1: has
0: is
1: to
0: important.
1: Be code. Because when the person behind you buys it.
0: I guess. I don't like seeing people can't even put their outlets where they want. But I guess I understand.
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8: Today, expect a sunny day with a high of 75 and a gentle east wind between 5 and 10 miles per hour. Tonight, the sky will be partly cloudy, cooling down to around 57 degrees with a light east wind. Tomorrow, we'll see mostly sunny skies with a high near 82 and a southeast wind picking up to 15 miles per hour. Tomorrow night, there's a possibility of showers and thunderstorms with a low around 69. Come Monday, early morning rain showers could proceed.

0: Braden Chelsea with you. I love my cousin. I don't want to say I have favorite cousins because I don't think I do.
1: You can't.
0: I honestly don't think I do.
1: Okay.
0: I'm really lucky, actually. I have a great relationship with like all my cousins. It's great. But Janae was, she's a cousin that, I don't know, we're close in age. She's right between my brother and me. So growing up, it was her, it was Joel on my mom's side, like the four of us with my brother, right. You know, the four of us, just we did a lot of that stuff together.
1: You're naturally closer to the ones that are in
0: exactly.
1: Age.
0: And yes. A little older, you know, I've got some younger cousins. So she lives in Minnesota and she must have had a wedding that she was attending in like Illinois or something.
1: Okay.
0: So I got a text from her. This was two weekends ago. This was on Sunday.
1: Oh.
0: I believe. It was on Sunday. And she said, hey, any chance you guys are going to be home in the next couple of hours? Now, I was outside with Grant doing stuff, and I didn't have my phone with me. And I do try when I'm with the kids to just set it over there. Like, just leave it in the house. So I didn't see it for about an hour and a half later. And then the text was, wait, I'm really off of my timing. I'll let you know when I know more. And that was 45 minutes later. I still didn't have anything. So I said to you, I'm like, what do you make of this? And you know Janae, one of the sweetest gals.
1: Yes.
0: But this is a gal without any kids, not married. Again, she's going through that part of her life and she's doing really well with it. But it was just really fascinating because then I said, hey, and it's not really, and it wasn't going to work. We had to get the kids down for a nap. We had other stuff we needed to get done. It wasn't going to be practical for us to stack the day. Also, her just jumping off the interstate was going to be a lot further out of her way than I think she realized.
1: Know.
0: Yeah, because she's not from around here, so she didn't understand that this isn't just a quick little popover situation.
1: Right.
0: But it was so fascinating because I said, man, if she had messaged you and I on like Tuesday last week, but then we reminded each other that when you're not married with no kids, you don't live your life that way. You know, you're feeling good on a Sunday and you're just like, hey, I know people here. Let's see if I could stop and see them. Now, I hope we're going to get to see her in August. For kind of a family reunion type thing.
1: Yes.
0: That she's not sure if she's going to be able to make, but I told her I hope she can. With her job, it's kind of tough that time of the year. But it was great because you reminded me, well, Reed, this is how we used to kind of just
1: float like butterflies.
0: We just did things. Because I'm like, man, now, if she'd have given me like a 5-day heads up,
1: you can't do that because if you do that, somebody's over hungry, over tired,
0: yes.
1: Going to lose it.
0: Yeah. But it was my instant reaction was, man, if she'd given me like a 5-day heads up, I could have.
1: Oh my God.
0: And that's sort of amazing.
1: Yeah.
0: We didn't used to be this way.
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0: Hey, it's Chelsea Magnum. He's Reed Magnum. Reed, I had to click on this article because I'm like, oh my gosh, this is Reed.
1: This is me?
0: Well, this is going to be funny for you. So it says, the phone call is having a comeback.
1: Oh no.
0: Reed does not like phone calls. It just is going on to talk about how parents are introducing their kids to landlines, which in return is good for their development, because I had a landline and I remember calling Abby and asking her what we're wearing to the dance, and that social talking, you know, interaction is being lost.
1: Well, texting is definitely lost. I don't want to say we've lost a generation, but I mean, it's pretty well documented here. Gen Z and how much of it's really their fault. I mean, they're struggling to just, you know, social cues and inflection and things like that. I mean, we have joked if you order a coffee from someone Gen Z, I mean, they look right through you. Like, it's
0: right.
1: I've also heard Gen Z, and we've commented on this before as well, that you've had Gen Z saying, I just wish there was like a family phone that just was in the kitchen and people just called it.
0: And you didn't carry it everywhere you went.
1: And you didn't answer. You just answered it. It was easy. Right. And people are like, are you kidding? And they're like, no, I wish that existed. People should invent that. And it's like,
0: yeah.
1: So isn't it weird how humans, like, we innovate away from these things. And we're like, wait, maybe that was kind of a good thing. And then we sort of come back to these ideas. But again, as I always like to say, is this a phone call?
0: Mm.
1: Is the information you're sending to me, is this a phone call? Does this warrant a phone call? And typically the answer is probably not. Email, text, and texting is urgent. So that just tells you, I mean, a text is urgent to me.
0: Oh,

0: Jeepers, Fred. You know what? But I've had a couple great phone calls last week with people.
1: I know you did. You met a very sweet man.
0: I did.
1: But let me say this. When Chelsea, when you call, I pick up on the first ring. Do I not?
0: You're very good.
1: I pick up on the first ring. So for you.
0: So.
1: At some point for the kids, for my dad, my brother. It's a short list. It's a short list.
0: My parents, Fred, had them.
1: If your dad calls, yep. And the thing with your dad is he gets right to the point.
0: If my mom calls, you know there's something really bad.
1: And your mom never calls me. So when she does, I know that there's. And if your sister calls, although I always miss your sister's calls. And it's not intentional because if she calls, I would answer that too.
0: Right.
1: So close family.
0: Okay.
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0: She's Chelsea. I'm Reed.
1: Reed, all these back to school sales are happening this week. And I'm just like, fooey on it. Well, Reed, I am embarrassed to say I got all of Grant's school supplies. And Chelsea, how'd you find the list so early? Went to the elementary school website because you know what motivated me, Reed? The glue sticks.
0: The glue sticks
1: are, for 3-pack of glue sticks, is over like $5. They were 50% off, 40% off, whatever it was. And I was like, we're doing it.
0: So you have all his supplies?
1: Yes.
0: And you didn't go with him?
1: No, he doesn't care.
0: It was a real downer for you last year. Chelsea spent the whole summer talking about how excited she was for his 4K to go with him. And he was half into it, mostly just grabbing superhero type stuff.
1: Yep.
0: And you turned to me and said, this is a bust.
1: Yep.
0: So good for you. It'll be much more fun with Brielle in a few years.
1: To save $2

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0: Hey, it's Reed and Chelsea along with you. All right, Chelsea, I'm very curious what you feel with this. So, has your kid ever come home with a math grade and it made no sense? So, this happened to a kid who got 23 out of 25 right. 23 out of 25 right. That's a 92.
1: Okay.
0: The teacher gave her a 50%.
1: Huh?
0: Because she used, quote, old school math that her dad had taught her.
1: I always told my kids, I don't care how you get there.
0: Oh.
1: I don't. If they have their own way of doing it. And I did have kids that were like, oh, my mom taught me to do it this way. And it's like, okay.
0: So
1: who am I to say?
0: Common Core, this article refers to. A new math way of doing things. The teacher warned the family, by the way, hey, I gave her 50%. The next time this happens, she'll get a zero.
1: What?
0: So the dad escalated the principal, who ruled the student can't be penalized for an alternative yet valid method. Good for that principal. The grade was officially changed back to a 92. Girl can now solve the problems any way she wants, as long as she simply shows
1: her work.
0: Her work.
1: Yeah.
0: My dad taught me two things when I was in school, and one of them was how to do long division.
1: Yeah.
0: We did this crazy thing. You know, if you remember, parents, you'd go, you know, you had the number, and then you'd do a bracket up and over the top. Well, then in school, we drew a line down, and I showed my dad this, and he says, what the heck are you doing? Mm-hmm. And he said, all you have to do is this. So what I would do, though, but I think my teachers as kids, you have to do it the way we do it. So I would do it the long, terrible, ridiculous way, and then I would just check it with the easy way my dad taught me. And I have to ask, and I love being married to a teacher here.
1: Oh.
0: I understand we're trying to teach kids how to think, okay? And with AI and all that, I appreciate that. But are we overcomplicating it to the point where the kid is just losing? Because when my dad said, just do this, this, and I was like, oh my gosh. And I would actually check my work doing it his way. Mm-hmm. It would take me no time versus this other crazy way of doing it. That seems wrong to me. Like, we're teaching these kids how to do this in these crazy ways. And there have been a lot of stories where parents want to help their kids. They're like, what is this? You're doing what now?
1: Lattice.
0: Okay, sure. I remember that. Something with math, multiplication, I think.
1: You're right.
0: But you're going up, down, all around, and it's just like, what are you doing? Like,
1: yeah.
0: I don't know if we're just getting to a point where we're trying to reinvent the wheel on this stuff.
1: Okay.
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1: Today, expect a sunny day with a high of 75 and a gentle east wind between 5 and 10 miles per hour. Tonight, the sky will be partly cloudy, cooling down to around 57 degrees with a light east wind. Tomorrow, we'll see mostly sunny skies with a high near 82 and a southeast wind picking up to 15 miles per hour. Tomorrow night, there's a possibility of showers and thunderstorms with a low around 69. Come Monday, early morning rain showers could precede a mostly sunny day, reaching a hot high in the mid-90s.

0: Hey, it's Reed and Chelsea along with you.
1: Reed, we have a video from NBC News. What appears to be a rat in like the overhead part of the plane. Like it's like, you know how you have the overhead compartments and then you have a little strip that's like a light and it's like probably like 4 or 5 inches thick and it goes. A rat was seen walking up in there. How does that happen? Again,
0: I believe how it can happen.
1: What appears to be a rat, we cannot confirm, but I'd be freaked out.
0: You know, I've killed a lot of mice in our shed over the last couple of years.
1: Ugh.
0: And when you first start getting my, and these are the snap traps, you know, it's just bam.
1: Yeah.
0: And how they land can be every which way. And at first, that's a bit startling, you know. And then after you do about a half a dozen, you start to be like, I don't, you know. And then after you get to about, I don't know, 20 of them, you're just sort of. So I don't know if I would be as freaked out.
1: Oh, okay.
0: I see this with bugs a lot. You know, there'll be a spider and Brielle will be, our little 2-year-old gal, she'll be like, Daddy, it's a spider. I'm like, yeah, yep. And she's like, are you going to do something? And I'm like, why? Like, just let it.
1: Just let it be.
0: The thing about an airplane is you're in a confined space.
1: I know, that's,
0: you know, you're
1: issue.
0: In a metal tube.
1: Can't get away.
0: At 30,000 feet. So I can see how that would be, that would be a little more disconcerting for people.
1: Thank you.
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0: Hey, it's Reed and Chelsea along with you. All right, Chelsea, this is incredibly sad. And seniors, the scams.
1: Oh, my
0: gosh. You've
1: got
0: to watch them. But it's so easy from afar to go, how did they fall for that? But if you've ever seen someone that is being scammed and they don't know it,
1: yes,
0: you do realize how this can happen. Again, especially to elderly people. We've heard so many sad stories. I'm not here to judge the sadness of the stories, Chels, but this one's up there.
1: Yeah.
0: Meriden James, 74, and her husband Fritz, 87, lost more than $141,000 to a fake Publisher's Clearing House sweepstakes.
1: Oh, my gosh.
0: $141,000. Now, you ask yourself, how is this even possible? Scam started in March of 2023. A caller said they'd won $4 million, two cars and a truck, but they had to pay the taxes up front. They lost their home, 1 year shy of paying off the mortgage. They are living in temporary emergency assisted living in Port St. Lucia as of last.

0: this month. St. Mary's Episcopal Church. They're helping them sort out the paperwork, an outreach worker. So if your phone rings and someone says you just won millions, you probably should hang up. And
1: I don't even know what to say. I feel so terrible.
0: You talk about devastating. Devastating. 1 year shy of paying off their mortgage that they've probably been working on for decades. And it's, again, so easy for us to go, well, how do you even...
1: Oh, man.
0: They prey on the elderly. That's what these people do.
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0: cook the oats. And then if you can add a little milk, half and half's better. And they had the half and half from the coffee stuff. Put that whole thing in there. Make it creamy. And it was delicious. And Chelsea said, this tastes like sludge. And I said, no, this was...
1: I love how you wrote it down.
0: I did write it down because the words you used, I had to... I didn't want to get it wrong because I wouldn't have remembered it. I said, Chelsea, this was fancy when I was a kid. Like, this was good eating. Mm-hmm. Something that sticks with you. And Chelsea took a hard pass on it. It doesn't have to be apples and cinnamon, maple brown sugar. They had a peaches and cream. Never been a huge fan of the peaches and cream or the blueberries and cream. If you like that stuff, that's great. But apples and cinnamon, really good. So I want to make it for the kids. Boy, we're not going to raise picky eaters, but I'll tell you, Grant is on his way. He looks at something and goes, I don't like that.
1: And I said,
0: you don't even know what it is.
1: What did we do?
0: Brielle's great, so I don't know. Done it the same way. He's just opinionated, you know? And sometimes I'm trying to get him to understand, Grant, I'm opinionated too, but you don't need to have an opinion on a food. You don't even know what's in this. You know, it's like cream and cheese and these things, and he's like, I don't like that. I'm like, how can you not like cheesecake? It's sugar and cream, man. No, I don't like it. Takes a bite. Nope, not good. Brielle will wolf the whole thing down. Brielle doesn't care.
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0: Reed and Chelsea, keeping you company. Chelsea, thinking about one of our favorite listeners we've ever gotten a chance to meet, Daniel.
1: Oh, yes.
0: Sweet 9-year-old boy. You know, you meet these kids and just one of the strongest kids we've ever met.
1: Oh.
0: One of the biggest smiles, smart, and his grandma brought him over to the broadcast Chelsea and I were at, and we ended up having lunch with him, and it was just one of those really cool experiences. And all these kids that listen that we get a chance to meet, like, it's really, really special.
1: It is.
0: But I told Daniel, I said, Daniel, you are one of the coolest listeners we've ever gotten a chance to meet.
1: He was so sweet and really
0: could be.
1: Took a piece of my heart because I taught third and fourth grade, and he was graduated third grade going into fourth. And I love that age. That's a fun age.
0: Yeah, his grandma told us a little bit about some of the things that he's been able to persevere through, and just the strength and the ability to enjoy life, and just all of it was just, yeah. It's funny, you meet people like that.
1: Mm-hmm.
0: Never thought on Saturday, you know, I would meet, and you and I, we've talked about him, just the two of us, a couple times.
1: Yeah, yes.
0: Two, three, four times. I can't stop thinking about him over these days.
1: Oh, really?
0: And texting the text line on occasion, and he and I have had a little bit of fun back and forth with it. It's really interesting when you meet somebody that you'll never forget. And just what an amazing, amazing guy.
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4: Today, expect a sunny day with a high of 75 and a gentle east wind between 5 and 10 miles per hour. Tonight, the sky will be partly cloudy, cooling down to around 57 degrees with a light east wind. Tomorrow, we'll see mostly sunny skies with a high near 82 and a southeast wind picking up to 15 miles per hour. Tomorrow night, there's a possibility of showers and thunderstorms, with a low around 69. Come Monday, early morning rain showers could precede a mostly sunny day, reaching a hot high in the mid-90s.

0: Hey, it's Reed and Chelsea. Reed, I bet you didn't hear about this, and I find this to be so funny. So we obviously had a lot of people visiting the USA for the very first time because of the World Cup. What do you think, Reed, food, I'm going to specifically say condiment, did they discover while over here and they are obsessed with it, trying to take it home?
1: Is it ranch dressing?
0: It is. Did you know this?
1: No.
0: Yes, you did.
1: No, I didn't. Ketchup's too easy. Mustard is German.
0: Yes, it was
1: and
0: ranch.
1: And in Wisconsin, we are obsessed with ranch dressing.
0: Yeah. So the TSA wrote, if you're visiting for a very large sporting event and you happen to discover ranch, in all capital letters, while you are here, please pack it in your checked bag on the way home. I think there was a few bottles, more than a few, that had to be confiscated because it has to still follow the liquid rule.
1: Follow all the guidelines. Try and describe, to someone who's never had ranch dressing, how would you describe it?
0: No idea.
1: You can't. You know, we just say, oh, it tastes like ranch.
0: Creamy.
1: Creamy
0: ranch.
1: Yeah, you say ranch, you know the flavor. But if you had no one who knows what that is. The other thing, too, like in Europe, and I've said this before.

0: they don't have all of the intense flavors.
1: Right.
0: You know, the bags aren't as big and the flavors aren't as bold. Like in America, we just crank everything up.
1: Yes.
0: You know, like the American IPA is way more intense, hoppier and all of that.
1: Right.
0: Higher alcohol level.
1: Yeah.
0: Over in Europe, they come over, they're like, what is this? It's like, this is America, baby. Like,
1: isn't that
0: pedal to the metal.
1: So funny? Ranch dressing.
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0: All right, there's Chelsea. I'm Reed.
1: Okay, Reed, I want to see if you agree with this controversial thing that Taylor Swift and Travis Kelce are doing for their wedding. The rumor is what they're saying is no ring, no bring. If you are not married or engaged, you do not get a plus one. You are coming solo.
0: I think for a celebrity situation where I could see people trying to sell their plus one,
1: you know,
0: to the highest bidder.
1: Yeah.
0: So no ring, no bring. I would not have known what that meant. I don't know if that's a known thing. Again, with a celebrity wedding like this, I give them a little pass just because of the unique situations. They don't need any, you know, fangirl or fanboy there.
1: Yeah,
0: messing
1: I get that
0: thing up. For people who don't have that celebrity status, I think that's a no because people want to bring a plus one, so they're comfortable.
1: Okay, here's an etiquette expert says no one's entitled to bring a plus one simply because you were invited.
0: Well, and again, I'm not saying that's not true, but what I am saying is I know that you don't like going to things if you don't know somebody.
1: It's true.
0: You and Abby, you know, have gone to things together. She's the same way. You two, you know, lean on each other. I can just go to stuff. That doesn't really affect me like it does you. But I think most people, they want to have somebody that they know. They want to have somebody that won't be standing around awkwardly.
1: We let plus ones come to our wedding.
0: Yeah, and everybody, I thought the plus ones were great. I didn't have any issue with that. But again, if you're selling it to like the highest bidder for the Taylor Swift Travis Kelce wedding, I could see how that.
1: Oh my god!
0: You got to figure out a way around that.
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4: From Alan Jackson to Zach Brown, we play your country

0: She's Chelsea. I'm Reed. All right, Swifties. Let's talk a little Taylor Swift, Travis Kelce wedding stuff here. What?
1: Reed?
0: New York is trying to prep for this.
1: Is it happening?
0: It looks like it's going to happen. Originally, Chelsea, this was going to be a private Rhode Island wedding.
1: Yep.
0: And then they shifted it to New York City.
1: Yeah.
0: So Taylor Swift and Travis Kelce, they're going to wed at Madison Square Garden on July 3rd. A permit filed by Winnick Productions requests street closures and a public tent for up to 999 guests from July 2nd to July 4th. Chiefs players have reportedly booked up the Marriott in Midtown for the whole weekend. And we'll see how this goes. So this is going to be, they went from
1: wedding of the year,
0: private Rhode Island wedding to this massive downtown New York City.
1: Yeah, it's kind of interesting, isn't it?
0: Yeah, I mean, street closures and all of these things. So if you happen to be flying for the 4th of July weekend into New York, good luck to you.
1: Oh, my gosh.
0: Because you think it's busy in LaGuardia the rest of the year? I guess this is going to be...
1: Swifties!
0: I think Swifties are just going to want to be around, right?
1: Yeah.
0: Just in the environment of it?
1: Yeah.
0: I don't know. Would you want to spend your July 3rd at a wedding?
1: No.
0: I mean, I've always said, you know, you do a holiday weekend wedding, you're asking a lot. Now, they can ask a lot, I suppose. I'm surprised she doesn't have like a tour or something that she's... Some concert, but I guess she's taken off time from that massive tour that she did, so...
1: She's done with it, Reed.
0: Yes.
1: End of an era. Oh, my gosh.
0: I'm not. Yep.
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0: Reed, there is Chelsea. Get your thoughts on this, Chels. Why are so many men dropping out of the workforce? Economists say the answer goes back to what those guys watched their dads going through when they were kids.
1: Okay.
0: New University of Connecticut study says men's labor force exit tracks back to what they saw growing up. Boys who watched men around them struggle with low wages or unemployment started to form pessimistic views of work.
1: Mm-hmm.
0: Male labor force participation for men 20 plus is under 70% as of May. You know, they're just getting this data. It's always a month behind. Under 70%. That's down from 76% just 20 years ago.
1: Wow.
0: And the effect struck even when men moved to a different state as adults. It just stuck with them. It wasn't like, well, they moved into a different community or a different state. It still stuck with them. Boston Fed found

0: Failing wages explain 44% of the rise in non-college men leaving the workforce.
1: Wow.
0: So they talk about what you experience as a kid, good and bad, is going to shape those views for the rest of your life. And there's a lot of these guys that have just very pessimistic views because of the challenges that they saw their dads go through. Now, the other part that you have, too, is like the 2008 financial crisis. You know, we're coming up on 20 years of that. It was 20 years ago.
1: Yeah.
0: So you take somebody who is our age, right? You'd be about 10 years old. And if your family lost a home or you're old enough to go, wait, what's going on here?
1: Yeah.
0: Freak a kid out.
1: Yeah.
0: And so you still see that impact, which then I think about COVID and just you and I have talked about with listeners, just how long that's going to affect people for, especially and for kids that were in a certain window, it'll always be a part of, even if it was only 2 or 3 years, it's going to be this huge chunk of what is formed them, I guess, for a lack of a better term.
1: Educational gaps, social gaps.
0: Just going to stick with them potentially all the way through adulthood.
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9: Today, expect a sunny day with a high of 75 and a gentle east wind between 5 and 10 miles per hour. Tonight, the sky will be partly cloudy, cooling down to around 57 degrees with a light east wind. Tomorrow, we'll see mostly sunny skies with a high near 82 and a southeast wind picking up to 15 miles per hour. Tomorrow night, there's a possibility of showers and thunderstorms with a low around 69. Come Monday, early morning rain showers could precede a mostly sunny day, reaching a hot high in the mid-90s.

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0: I'm Reed. There's Chels.
1: Reed, the Knicks celebration continues. So we have a Long Island super fan. He put up a display outside of his house with 10,000 LED lights. I read it wrong.
0: Oh, my.
1: 10,000 LED light display. This display, how much did it cost, Reed? Over $5,000. And I don't know. Are we excited about blue and orange lights outside of the house? I don't know.
0: I mean, it's the longest days of the year, so it's not like it's dark as much as you have for the winter.
1: That's a great point.
0: So, you know, falling asleep and all that if you're the next door neighbor. But that is, he dropped $5,000 on this?
1: Yeah, he got people stopping and taking pictures, the whole deal.
0: Yeah,
1: like,
0: good for him.
1: Gosh.
0: These, again, I do not root for New York teams, but I'm happy for these New York fans. And some of these fans, I guess, are tough. I mean, like Philly fans, they're mean.
1: Right.
0: They're tough. But you know what? I feel like these Knicks fans, because again, as Bucks fans, we know, right? I mean, we know what that was like. So I'm happy for them. And I told you last week, I said, this celebration's going all the way through July 5th.
1: Yeah, you were right.
0: All the way through Sunday.
1: You were right.
0: July 5th with this thing.
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0: reading Chelsea with you. Okay, Chels, serious topic, but I gotta say, and I've seen some of this, but I didn't know what was behind it. If you're remodeling your kitchen, there's a brand new rule where outlets can't go like a side-mounted outlet on a kitchen island or a peninsula. Okay? The reason is kids were grabbing dangling cords and pulling down crock pots, slow cookers, and hot appliances down on themselves.
1: Whoa.
0: Now, we have this.
1: We do, and I don't plug anything like that
0: in there. No, I go out of my way to not do that. There were, one report tied about 10 deaths to side island mounts between 1991 and 2020.
1: Wow.
0: Now, any death is too many deaths. That is 10 over the course of 29 years. Okay,
1: but
0: so.
1: Still.
0: Well, I have to say, though, that if you are responsible, that's a nice thing to have. Charging your phone.
1: Yeah.
0: But new outlets must be on or above the counter, up to 20 inches high, or be a listed pop-up. You know, you need to press down and pop up things.
1: Oh, sure.
0: Now.
1: Oh, yeah, I've seen those. Those are nice.
0: Those are fancy. Yeah, those are fancy. Existing outlets, of course, grandfathered in. The rule only applies to new models.
1: Right.
0: Or new builds or remodels. But I thought I had seen some of that, and honestly, I thought it was clickbait. And I saw this story, and I was like, okay,
1: I mean,
0: this is legit.
1: It makes sense, though.
0: I
1: because
0: guess.
1: Because it's just, it's not.
0: You know, if you ask me, though, because our house, you know, we bought and it was built, you know, I don't know, 13, 14 years ago. If I had a choice, I would actually rather have it up on the top probably of the counter.
1: Really?
0: Because, yeah, sometimes you do plug things into the side.
1: With
0: even
1: the
0: like a phone. I just don't want Brielle yanking it down and my phone crashes to the floor.
1: Yeah.
0: So actually, okay, I can see this. I get it. I feel like we should be also free to do things, you know?
1: I know, but it's
0: freedom
1: has
0: is
1: to
0: important.
1: Be code. Because when the person behind you buys it,
0: I guess I don't like seeing people can't even put their outlets where they want. But I guess I understand.
2: Get ready for the wildest ride of your life. The professional rodeo thunders into the.

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0: She's Chelsea. I'm Reed. Okay, Chelsea. Cops went looking for drugs in Paris, found a $13 million Picasso painting. The world didn't even know was missing. You can't make this stuff up. French drug police raided a house in Paris, found a stolen Picasso worth up to potentially up to 15 million euros, $13 million. The painting is a 1937 portrait called Picasso's Golden Muse. A 37-year-old, this is unbelievable, a 37-year-old art storage guard.
1: Art storage guard. Okay.
0: Admitted taking it to supposed security flaws at his firm. Whoops.
1: Oh my gosh.
0: Four people arrested. Police also did find the drugs they were looking for and 2,000 euros worth of designer clothes. Trial's expected to begin in August. And again, they didn't even really know this was missing. I'm thinking this was in storage.
1: Okay.
0: And they're like, hey, this looks like it's something. What is this? Oh, this looks like a Picasso.
1: Are you kidding me?
0: Oh, it's $13 million worth. And we didn't even know it was missing. So.
1: Okay. No big deal.
0: Yeah. You come back. Again, I like to imagine, you know, you come back home from work, honey. How was your day? Oh, we found a missing Picasso nobody knew was actually on.
1: How does that happen?
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6: This afternoon, expect mostly sunny conditions with a high near 74 and a gentle east wind from 5 to 10 miles per hour. Tonight, the sky will be partly cloudy with a low around 57 and a light east wind. Tomorrow, the sun will shine again with a high near 82, accompanied by a southeast wind from 5 to 15 miles per hour. Tomorrow night, there's a possibility of showers and thunderstorms with a low around 69. On Monday, morning rain showers may occur, followed by mostly sunny skies and a high

0: Hey, it's Reed and Chelsea. Okay, Chels, World Cup concession stand prices.
1: Oh.
0: Let's not talk about the games. Let's talk about the food.
1: Let's talk about it.
0: Some of these are pretty expensive, Chelsea. Miami Stadium. We're talking before. That is where Giannis and Bobby Portis are headed to Miami. Miami Stadium selling caviar-topped tater tots for $75.
1: Oh, my gosh.
0: A five-pound empanada. I would assume that's shareable. That's $40. Beers in Toronto, Chels, run in $24 Canadian. That's about $17 US.
1: For a beer?
0: For a beer. That's high,
1: no.
0: But let's admit it, that's not crazy. I bought a $12 beer. $17, though. Mexico City beer prices nearly match the country's daily minimum wage of 315 pesos.
1: Okay.
0: Atlanta, though, keeping it cheap. $3 pizza, $5 cheeseburgers.
1: Oh, yes.
0: So...
1: that's what I'm talking about, Reed.
0: Well, the Atlanta Falcons and their owner have famously had prices be inexpensive for like Atlanta football games.
1: Oh, really? Okay.
0: When you have college football games that are played there.
1: Because, I dig that.
0: And the question becomes, and they've done the math on this, you may actually make more in concessions because you sell so much more.
1: Mm.
0: One German fan called the prices, quote, unjust and wrong. But he said he's not going to skip any matches. So... we've seen prices high, $75 of shells for caviar top tater tots.
1: No.
0: Never had caviar. Doesn't interest me.
1: Same.
0: $75.
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0: She's Chelsea. I'm Reed. We're talking about ranch dressing back there. People is going nuts for it as they come to the U.S. for the World Cup. I didn't realize that wasn't an international flavor.
1: Mm-hmm.
0: Chelsea, cheese curds.
1: Yes.
0: If they bring the ranch dip out, though, you are disappointed.
1: No, absolutely not.
0: That's a marinara combination, I think. Now, I will dip it because if I'm going to eat fried cheese curds, I typically like to dip it in something. Not that it's not delicious by itself. But I agree with you. And I like ranch.
1: I like ranch.
0: But I always thought cheese curds was a marinara pairing at its best.
1: Because the cheese goes with marinara. The pizza.
0: Yeah.

0: The breading.
1: You know what I'm saying? Yeah. It just, yeah.
0: But here's what's weird. In school, there was a phase where people were dipping their pizza in ranch dressing. And I tried it, and it was quite delicious. And I probably did that all through sixth grade.
1: Mm.
0: Now, I don't know if it was the type of pizza that they served. In my school history, K through 12, I probably had about 8 different pizza variations. I don't know if it was the vendor changing that often or what it was. We had that health period that came into effect when Michelle Obama was in the White House. And so I don't know if that was the difference, but we had the big rectangles. We had the regular slices. Mm-hmm. We had the cheese in the crust. We had the cheese out of the crust. We had all these different varieties of it.
1: Right.
0: Ranch on pizza is a good combination, but ranch takes over a lot of the flavor.
1: It does.
0: So if you don't like it, try ranch. If you do like it, you know, you can end up really stymieing the rest of it.
1: Mm.
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0: She's Chelsea. I'm Reed. So what's the difference between, and I don't know if this is true with all boys and girls, but when it comes to Grant,
1: okay,
0: this is what it's like if you're going to play with him. Okay.
1: Oh.
0: His questions go something along the lines of, Daddy, would you mind for this if you lay down in the gravel?
1: Mm-hmm.
0: On the gravel's driveway. I said, no, I really don't want to get all, okay. Would you lay down in the concrete?
1: Yeah.
0: For what? Well, in this part, you know, we're doing this like lightsaber battle and he's like acting the scene out.
1: Mm-hmm.
0: I'm like, man, I really don't want to have to do. So then later I play with Brielle. I said, Brielle, what do you want me to do? And she said, I want you to sit on the couch. I want you to pretend like you're sleeping. I said, I can do that. Just send my hand stuff to you. I just want you to put them under the blanket.
1: I love when she puts makeup on you, too. You're like, just lay there and close your eyes and I'm going to put lotion on you. I mean, this is all pretend, but it's like, oh, really? That's what I have to do?
0: Don't have to ask me twice. And
1: yeah,
0: what's Grant,
1: are you kidding me?
0: You can't do enough. You know, the engagement always can be more. With Brielle, she doesn't want you to do too much. You know, if I try to like play her little toy guitar, no, Daddy, just set that down. Just lay there and close your eyes. I mean, she doesn't want you to do much of anything. And you end up, you know, I'm still playing with my kids.
1: Yeah.
0: But I can go with her, get a little respite before I go back to Mr. Intensity.

0: respite.
1: That is Grant Thomas, the ball of energy that he is. People have said, kids, same DNA, right? Same ingredients,
0: right.
1: So different. Mm. And I see it with these two. And people talk about how amazing that is. And it is so true.
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0: Hey, it's Reed and Chelsea along with you. Okay, Chelsea, so is rush hour gone?
1: Uh-huh.
0: Or put it better, does it never end? Is there not really a rush hour anymore? And the idea is, you ever wonder why a Tuesday at 2 p.m. now looks like 5 o'clock traffic in some places? No, you're not imagining it. And especially when you're in some of these bigger communities in Wisconsin, Milwaukee, Madison, those off-peak hours now are really busy, Chels, because Americans are spreading their commutes across all hours because of hybrid work flexibility. So roughly 5% of freeway delay has shifted from peak hours into the 10 to 3 p.m. window. So if you're driving in the middle of the day going, why does it seem so much busier? It's true. Traffic patterns are shifting. Weekends now carry a bigger share of traffic delay than they did before the pandemic.
1: Yeah.
0: Drivers are living farther out. Most Americans now live over 50 miles from the office.
1: What?
0: Yep, over 50 miles from the office. Now, that's across the country.
1: I know, but still.
0: That's a haul. Americans spent 63 hours stuck in traffic last year. The average one-way commute is 27 minutes these days. And again, this hybrid work flexibility. I do feel like post-pandemic, a lot of people working from home. And then it shifted to people getting back in the office, but it's not the 8 to 5 or the 9 to 5 as it was.
1: Yes.
0: Now it's like you put your hours in. Some people are working in the 6 p.m. hour. Some people are getting there in the 6 a.m. hour. But people are getting out and about. Now, in the radio world, I always say I love a good traffic jam. I'm the one person in traffic not upset because you're hopefully listening to the radio and
1: yeah, you are.
0: Kick back, relax, and enjoy. But

0: 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And you and I have experienced this driving. And it's like, I wonder where all these people are. If you think it feels different than it used to, it's because the data shows it is.
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4: This afternoon, expect mostly sunny conditions with a high near 74 and a gentle east wind from 5 to 10 miles per hour. Tonight, the sky will be partly cloudy with a low around 57 and a light east wind. Tomorrow, the sun will shine again with a high near 82, accompanied by a southeast wind from 5 to 15 miles per hour. Tomorrow night, there's a possibility of showers and thunderstorms with a low around 69. On Monday, morning rain showers may occur, followed by mostly sunny skies and a high near 94.

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0: miles on it.
1: Reed and Chelsea with you. I love my cousin. I don't want to say I have favorite cousins because I don't think I do.
2: I honestly don't think I do. Okay.
1: I'm really lucky, actually. I have a great relationship with like all my cousins. It's great. But Janae was, she's a cousin that, I don't know, we're close in age. She's right between my brother and me. So growing up, it was her, it was Joel on my mom's side, like the four of us with my brother. Right. You know, the four of us, just we did a lot of that stuff together.
2: You're naturally closer to the ones that are in
1: exactly.
2: Age.
1: And yes. A little older, you know, I've got some younger cousins. So she lives in Minnesota and she must have had a wedding that she was attending in like Illinois or something.
2: Okay.
1: So I got a text from her. This was two weekends ago. This was on Sunday.
2: Oh.
1: I believe. It was on Sunday. And she said, hey, any chance you guys are going to be home in the next couple of hours? Now, I was outside with Grant doing stuff, and I didn't have my phone with me. And I do try when I'm with the kids to just set it over there. Like, yes. Just leave it in the house. So I didn't see it for about an hour and a half later. And then the text was, wait, I'm really off of my timing. I'll let you know when I know more. And that was 45 minutes later. I still didn't have anything. So I said to you, I'm like, what do you make of this? And you know Janae, one of the sweetest gals.
2: Yes.
1: But this is a gal without any kids, not married. Again, she's going through that part of her life and she's doing really well with it. But it was just really fascinating because then I said, hey, and it's not real, and it wasn't going to work. We had to get the kids down for a nap. We had other stuff we needed to get done. It wasn't going to be practical for us to stack the day. Also, her just jumping off the interstate was going to be a lot further out of her way than I think she realized.
2: Know.
1: Yeah, because she's not from around here, so she didn't understand that this isn't just a quick little popover situation.
2: Right.
1: but it was so fascinating because I said, man, if she had messaged you and I on like Tuesday last week, but then we reminded each other that when you're not married with no kids, you don't live your life that way. You know, you're feeling good on a Sunday and you're right. Just like, hey, I know people here. Let's see if I could stop and see them. Now, I hope we're going to get to see her in August. For kind of a family reunion type thing.
2: Yes.
1: That she's not sure if she's going to be able to make, but I told her I hope she can. With her job, it's kind of tough that time of the year. But it was great because you reminded me, well, Reed, this is how we used to kind of just
2: float like butterflies.
1: We just did things. Because, yeah, I'm like, man, now, if she'd have given me like a 5-day heads up,
2: you can't do that because if you do that, somebody's over hungry, over tired, yes. Gonna lose it.
1: Yeah. But it was my instant reaction was, man, if she'd given me like a 5-day heads up, I could have.
2: Oh my God.
1: And that's sort of amazing.
2: Yeah.
1: We didn't used to be this way.
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92.5 Buzz Country, there's Scotty McCreary and you time. Well, it is me time, at least my turn here. Mitch Morgan here on our Saturday afternoon. We are on the 27th of June. Let's see who's celebrating birthdays today. Khloe Kardashian is 42. And then Lori Morgan, country singer, 67 today. Julia Duffy is 75. She was Stephanie on the Newhart TV show. And Bob Keeshan was born on this date. You know him better as Captain Kangaroo. When you were a kid, did you watch Captain Kangaroo, Mr. Green Jeans and Bunny and all of that? A lot of people don't realize or know Captain Kangaroo, Bob Keeshan, served in the U.S. Marine Corps and was a member of the Clown Hall of Fame.

Suds in the bucket. There is Sarah Evans, who is now a grandmother. Now, do you believe that? Pretty good looking grandma, don't you think? Mimi. 4th of July is coming right up. People making plans now. And I've got a list of the best places for fireworks. Maybe not affordability, but places where it's, you know, really, they're going to have the best celebration of fireworks. New York coming in at number one, our 250th anniversary, like they did back in the bicentennial. It's going to be tall ships in the harbor. All of that, we just don't have Walter Cronkite anymore to tell us about it. So, yeah, Las Vegas and New York, number one, followed by Orlando, Los Angeles, Twin Cities, and San Francisco, along with Atlanta, Seattle, and San Francisco. Milwaukee comes in at number 28 on the list. Coming up next, a guy you saw last night at Summerfest, it's Cody Johnson.

Wish You Well, one of those breakup kind of songs there from Vincent Mason, one of the new kids on 92.5 Buzz Country. Free beer. Well, now that I got your attention, listen to this. There's going to be a massive downtown Milwaukee mural of Bob Uecker. And it's officially finished now, 731 North Jackson Street in Milwaukee. There's going to be a public tailgate-themed celebration. That's scheduled for Tuesday, June 30th. Now, the event kicks off at 11 o'clock, 11:30, or right about there, offering a free Miller Lite toast for the first 500 eligible guests. And eligible means show up reasonably sober, and you should be okay for that. Well, it's followed by 500 bratwursts and ballpark snacks, that mural of Bob Uecker, and the celebration coming up on Tuesday, the 30th of June.

0: bar none, there is Jordan Davis on 92.5 Buzz Country. And we're into our 1 o'clock hour already. I'm Mitch Morgan, and we've got three random facts, things that we didn't know yesterday, if you're ready to roll here. Did you know Americans are drinking less orange juice now than any other time in the past 20 years or so? But we still drink more orange juice than any other country in the world. Interesting fun fact number two, Matt Groening, the guy who created The Simpsons, but he's only written 4 episodes, and in 3 of those cases, he's had co-writers. The only episode where Matt Groening was the sole writer was from 1992 when Homer managed a country singer. We think that was Billy Ray Cyrus, but we don't know. It would be kind of fitting, don't you think? And then the next one here is when you lose weight, they say, when you lose weight, you breathe out the fat as carbon dioxide. I'm going to have to start breathing a lot faster here. And the last one, Americans pronounce Adidas wrong. It's supposed to be Adidas with the slight emphasis on the first syllable. So it's Adidas stressing the second. I'm a Nike guy, so I'm not going to worry about it. Let's go away just 2 minutes here. Right back with Low Cash and then those American kids and their slip and slides for the 4th of July with Kenny Chesney.
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That's Sam Hunt and Take Your Time. Women tell me they love the lyrics to his songs because he understands women, they say. It's 92.5 Buzz Country. Well, getting to be the fair time once again with the county fairs, state fairs, of course, summer and summer fest. Here's some outrageous options of food you may find around here this summer. Number one, deep fried butter is seemingly a thing this year. Deep fried butter. And of course, here in the dairy state, we got plenty of butter. So we'll see about that. Cheeseburger donuts on the list. Now, we had this last year where you take a donut and put meat and cheese in the center there. Cheeseburger donut. There you get sugar, fat, cholesterol, and a heart attack in one sandwich. Next one, fried Coca-Cola. Now, we saw this one last year. They take Coca-Cola in the batter, roll it into balls, and deep fry it. Then they top it with cinnamon sugar, fried Coca-Cola. Whoops. Come back here, computer. Mr. Computer, thank you. Next one here, chocolate-covered bacon. Now, we saw this around at State Fair last year, so that's not a new one. Then they've got pickle pizza. They've got peanut butter and jelly corn dogs. If you're going to do the dog, you may as well go all the way. And then they have cotton candy tacos, which is new this year. Just weird on that one.

0: Deep fried Jell-O. 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And then the last one on the list here, mac and cheese ice cream. Mac and cheese ice cream. 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

0: Megan Maroney. She was just at Summerfest the other night. Beautiful Things on 92.5 Buzz Country. Here's a look at the country datebook. Things that happened in this date. Country music history. 1970, Ray Price had the song For the Good Times. It hit the country chart for the first time. He also played the Wisconsin State Fair that year, 1970. The song For the Good Times, written by Chris Christopherson. And then, what else happened on this day? 2013, Toby Keith covered the issue of Forbes magazine about the 100 most powerful celebrities. Toby landed at number 43. And then finally, let's say happy birthday to Lori Morgan today. Been in concert around here many times over the years. Lori is 67, born Loretta Lynn Morgan. She is the daughter of the late country singer, Grand Ole Opry member George Morgan. She made her professional debut at the age of 13 on the Opry, where her rendition of the song Paper Roses received a standing ovation. A year later, believe it or not, she was playing bass for George Jones, touring with the George Jones Band. Pretty incredible. All right, our Saturday afternoon, we'll update our Weather Watch 12 forecast and back to music with a perfect song for the summertime from Kid Rock, All Summer Long.
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9: This afternoon, expect mostly sunny conditions with a high near 74 and a gentle east wind from 5 to 10 miles per hour. Tonight, the sky will be partly cloudy with a low around 57 and a light east wind. Tomorrow, the sun will shine again with a high near 82, accompanied by a southeast wind from 5 to 15 miles per hour. Tomorrow night, there's a possibility of showers and thunderstorms with a low around 69. On Monday, morning rain showers may occur, followed by mostly sunny skies and a high near 94.
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John Morgan and the kid, myself, on 92.5 Buzz Country. Coming up next Saturday, the 4th of July, it's the Symphonic Band Americana Concert and Fireworks in Fond du Lac. The Fond du Lac Symphonic Band, under the direction of Evan Chandler, will present its traditional Americana concert at Lakeside Park. Band's performance will be followed by fireworks on the lakefront there at 9:30. They say bring a blanket, a chair, and bug spray. 100% chance of mosquitoes, according to this forecast here. So next Saturday in Fondy at 7:30.

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0: darling.
1: There's Chase Matthew with Darlin'. Dr. Phil will be in here later to explain that song. It's 92.5 Buzz Country. Let's take a look at the date book, things that happened on this date in history. 207 years ago, back in 1819, William Clarkson Jr. patented the bicycle in the USA. Very next day, Lance Armstrong started cheating. Yep. And then 51 years ago, 1975, Sonny and Cher divorced after 11 years of marriage. Cher then married Greg Allman 4 days later. Reminds me of that Beach Boys song, I Get Around. Yeah, right. 45 years ago, 1981, the song For Your Eyes Only was released, starring Roger Moore as 007 and featuring a theme song by Sheena Easton.
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0: Kenny Chesney, Save It For A Rainy Day, and his new song, Carry On, I'll have for you in just a little bit. It's Carry On, not Carry On My Wayward Son. You'll have to listen to that one over on the Classic Rock Channel. Okay, Saturday afternoon here on Buzz Country. Listen to this. In Cambridge, Massachusetts, they want to limit bar patrons to one drink every 30 minutes. Yeah, so not surprisingly, nobody likes that rule, but we came up with our own little rules here on the Mitch Morgan Saturday Show. Here we go. These are rules we would like to see in bars. Number one, anyone who sings Don't Stop Believin' on karaoke night gets kicked out. That's number one. Number two, if you leave a ripped up napkin for the bartender to clean up, you got to come back, clean it up, tape it back together yourself. Next one here, bartenders get to use the garnish knife on your hand if you ever reach over the bar and reach for a second lemon wedge. Yeah, take you over to urgent care on that one. And then if you snap your fingers at the bartender, they get to slap you. Next one on the list here, anybody calling female bartenders sweetie will be kicked out of the bar immediately. Yep, I use hey beautiful. It seems to work for me. Next one, dudes caught sneaking girly drinks in a glass lose their man card. Oh, I totally agree with that. And then finally here, switching the TV from football to, well, anything else gets you kicked out of the bar. And that is an infraction punishable by death. We are the state of the Packers, by the way. So there you go. I kind of like those. I'm getting thirsty, though. We got a little, speaking of thirsty, we're going to get Luke Bryan here. But I got a beer in my hand, and then Morgan Wallen on the way next on Buzz Country.
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Ella Langley and Be Her, a song about jealousy, one of the seven deadly sins. It's 92.5 Buzz Country. Well, today is the big day in Nashville. It's Alan Jackson's last concert. It's called Last Call, One More for the Road. This will take place this afternoon and this evening at the Nissan Stadium in Nashville. People appearing on this concert: Luke Bryan, Miranda Lambert, Luke Combs, Leanne Womack, Carrie Underwood, Keith Urban, and George Strait himself. And they're going to be streaming this thing live in Nashville, and it's being taped for NBC TV. Alan Jackson wrapped up the touring portion of his career last year, but planned this final show as a farewell because he has that that disease. It's an inherited genetic disorder causing nerve damage, mainly affecting Alan's arms and legs and leading to muscular weakness, it says here, and a loss of sensation. Now, for Alan, CMT, is what they call it, affects his balance and his ability to use his hands. Oh, it's going to be big day down there in the Music City today, and best of luck to Alan Jackson and family. On the way after our break here, we're right back in it. The latest from...

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7: This afternoon, expect mostly sunny conditions with a high near 74 and a gentle east wind from 5 to 10 miles per hour. Tonight, the sky will be partly cloudy with a low around 57 and a light east wind. Tomorrow, the sun will shine again with a high near 82, accompanied by a southeast wind from 5 to 15 miles per hour. Tomorrow night, there's a possibility of showers and thunderstorms with a low around 69. On Monday, morning rain showers may occur, followed by mostly sunny skies and a high near 94.

0: There's Dasha with Austin. That is a very, if you've seen the video on that song, it's very, very sexy is the word I would use on that. She's got a new song coming out soon, Dasha with Austin. Coming up on the 4th of July, we've got this happening in West Bend. Starting 9 o'clock in the morning, we're going to start off with a big parade and celebrations for the whole family. First of all, pickleball tournament over at Regner Park. Then the downtown West Bend Parade starts at 11 o'clock in the morning. But all day long, there's food. There's free root beer floats for the kids. Family activities throughout the day. Music by Johnny V and the boys at Regner Park and the Silver Lining Stage. The Kiwanis Duck Derby happens over at Regner 2. And really throughout the day. And food trucks, dancing. And there is a DJ going to be there. I don't think it's one of us. If you're there, make sure you check to see if he has a union card, because if he doesn't, he'll probably play the song Love Stinks by Jay Giles. We don't want that. Hang on for the break. I'll be right back with Shaboozy together with Jelly Roll, and it's Amen.
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0: Brian Martin and We Ride. I can hear the thunder of those Harleys right now on 92.5 Buzz Country. 3 o'clock already, Saturday afternoon. Hello there, it's me, Mitch Morgan, and I found these two quick, we call them news attack, a little quick fun stories here. Number one, they have found out that house cats are genetically much closer to wild cats than we ever thought before after years of attempted domestication. Many house cats, if you put them out in the wild, they will adapt back to being wild. Number two, second and last story here. According to an annual survey, Americans now believe they need the magic number of $1.46 million to recover, to retire comfortably. That's such much money they think we need. All I need is basically about $1,000, an Airstream trailer and a six-pack and some roller dogs, some Quick Trip. I'm just an easy kind of guy. Don't need a lot of money. On the way, we've got Post Malone, Blake Shelton, and Eric Church on the way with Springsteen.
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0: Tonight Looks Good on You. There is Jason Aldean. Our Saturday afternoon with me, Mitch Morgan. Unrealistic things that we see on TV in the movies. There's like three things that happen all the time. Number one, they go shopping for groceries and they go back home. They've got a single bag with a baguette sticking out of the top. Oh, yeah, that'll last a whole week. Probably a lot last us about a day or two. Number two, you know, they turn on the TV in the movie and they say, oh, breaking news. And right away, they turn to the perfect channel and then, you know, the story starts from the top. So very unrealistic. Doesn't happen that way. And then number three, anyone who loses a job walks out carrying one bag of their stuff. One little box. Here you go. For me and my last job, it took a U-Haul. Serious. And then the last one here, you know, guys, something happens. The meal or the bar, it ends abruptly. So the guy throws down cash on the table and they scoot on out of there. Realistic or unrealistic things that happen in everyday life that are portrayed incorrectly in the film. On the way, Eli Young Band, and I've got Billy Currington with a fun one. People Are Crazy, next on Buzz Country.
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0: George Burge, Luke Bryan, that's Ride, Ride, Ride. I keep hearing this echo in here. It's a Buzz Country with a look at some things going on in country music. Miranda Lambert has her new album. It's called Crisco, like the stuff your grandma used to fry chicken in. That's what it is. Crisco rhymes with disco. Disco. And there's a song like that on there too, by the way. 12 songs on this new project. And there's a duet with Chris Stapleton. It's called A Song to Sing. The Academy of Country Music has revealed the 62nd annual ACM Awards take place May 26th of next year in Las Vegas. And here's the one you want to hear about, the one you want to know. Ella Langley's 21 newly added shows went on sale yesterday with a new date starting August 20th. In Green Bay. Got to move on that. That's probably already sold out. So Ella Langley going to be in Green Bay on August 20th. Let's go ahead on and stop down for the forecast here in just a couple of minutes. And then it's Morgan Wallen and a song I always play for the upcoming EAA Air Adventure in Oshkosh. It's Gary Allen on the way with Watching Airplanes next on Buzz Country.
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6: Tonight, expect partly cloudy conditions with a low of 58 and a gentle east wind around 5 miles per hour. Tomorrow brings mostly sunny skies with a high near 80 and a chance of isolated showers and thunderstorms after 4 p.m. Southeast winds will be blowing at 5 to 15 miles per hour. Tomorrow night, the low dips to 68 under mostly cloudy skies with potential showers and thunderstorms. Monday warms up to a high of 94 with a chance of morning rain showers. By Tuesday, anticipate sunny skies with a high near 95 and southwest winds gusting up to 25 miles per hour.

0: 92.5 Buzz Country. Carry On. That's the new one from Kenny Chesney. Well, we're not done with our farm breakfast. 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

Charles Wendell, Forever to Me. He had like a bunch of songs early on, a few years ago. We're sure expecting more stuff from him. They had a baby, got married, had a baby. Cole Swindell. I like his stuff a lot. 92.5 Buzz Country, Saturday afternoon with me, Mitch Morgan. And what becomes better when it's broken? Here's the question. What becomes better when it's broken? So interesting question we found on Reddit. Number one, a world record. A world record gets better when it's broken, right? Eggs, because you break the shells, fry them up or boil them, or we can't boil them, but eggs become better when broken. And then a loud electronic toy someone had for your child, it becomes better when it's broken because we don't have to listen to it. And finally, the piñata at a party, it's broken because then all the candy comes out for the kids. Things that are better when they're broken. On the way, Vincent Mason and Ella Langley, which this huge hit that I know

0: love. Choosing Texas is coming up next.
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0: There's Luke Bryan, our Dr. Phil song for the hour there. Someone else calling you, baby, here on Buzz Country. Crazy summer events. You know, we got 4th of July holiday weekend coming up next weekend here. And July 3rd through the 4th, it's the World Wife Carrying Championship. They do this in Finland. Got to carry your wife. Person who carries the wife the largest way is the winner. No word on weight restriction there. I didn't say that. It's here. Number two, on the 4th of July, once again this year, it's the Nathan's Famous Hot Dog Eating Contest, Coney Island, New York. And if you ever watch the video of that, it's enough to turn you into a vegan in about a second. Coming up on the 4th of July through the 10th, it's the National Cherry Festival, the Adult Cherry Pit Spitting Contest. They're going to spit the pits over there, Traverse City, Michigan, another place where they just don't have enough to do. And then July 6th through the 14th is the Running of Bulls during the festival in Pamplona, Spain. This is where the guys run down the streets here. And notice on this, it's always men. Women are just too smart to do something stupid like this, run with the bulls, right? And then finally, August 14th, it's the World's Ugliest Dog Contest in Sonoma County Fair in California. World's Ugliest Dog. You see pictures of this. They're kind of ugly, but they're kind of cute all at the same time. Okay, we'll go ahead and take our break here. I'll be right back with Morgan Wallen and Kelsey Ballerini next on Buzz Country.
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And happy birthday to us.

0: turn this truck around. There is Jordan Davis, 92.5 Buzz Country. That's not a U-Haul van, is it? No, he's done with his move. Okay, here's this story about Bailey Zimmerman. You may have heard this already, but criminal charges against Bailey have been dropped by prosecutors out in New Mexico. He made full restitution for damages when he stayed at a hotel at a local resort there. Bailey Zimmerman had been facing a felony charge of criminal damage to property stemming from an incident in which he allegedly caused approximately $16,000 to his hotel room. You know, acting like an 80s rock star, not the way to start off for a young country entertainer or anybody, really. The case also involved unpaid bar tab at the resort, both of which has now, been resolved. Bailey Zimmerman is slated to appear this year at the Wisconsin State Fair. Straighten up and fly right, kid. Bailey Zimmerman. All right, well, coming up in just a second, we'll go ahead and update the forecast for the rest of our afternoon. And we are sleepless in a hotel room from Luke Combs.
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5: Tonight, expect partly cloudy conditions with a low of 58 and a gentle east wind around 5 miles per hour. Tomorrow brings mostly sunny skies with a high near 80 and a chance of isolated showers and thunderstorms after 4 p.m. Southeast winds will be blowing at 5 to 15 miles per hour. Tomorrow night, the low dips to 68 under mostly cloudy skies with potential showers and thunderstorms. Monday warms up to a high of 94 with a chance of morning rain showers. By Tuesday, anticipate sunny skies with a high near 95 and southwest winds gusting up to 25 miles per hour.

0: John Morgan and Kid Myself on 92.5 Buzz Country. You know, we are doing music on Main, downtown West Bend, once again this year. Every Thursday night, we get these wonderful bands together. A great experience. 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Thousands of visitors of our community each year come out to this event right downtown on Main Street, real close to where our radio station is located, by the way. And they say no carry-ins or carry-outs of alcohol because of Wisconsin state law. Also, they say no dogs there. No dogs there Thursday night, Music on Main. I did it a couple of years ago. I introduced the Whiskey Bells, and I did such a good job with the emceeing that they never invited me back. So I'm just still working on that stuff, I guess. Let's take the break. I'll be right back with Bailey Zimmerman and a guy who is not only an excellent fishing guide, bass man, he's not a bad DJ either. Talking about Ritter coming up next for your Saturday night.
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0: Yo, it's Ritter. So a German soccer fan came to America for the World Cup, fell in love with country music. You've heard the story, right? Ella Langley became like the soundtrack to his thing. Well, there's more. Hang on.
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0: what up? It's Ritter. So you remember Freddie, the German soccer fan who's gone viral for documenting his entire U.S. World Cup trip and claiming how he thinks Ella Langley is the soundtrack to his whole trip. And, well, Ella found it. She invited him to the concert. And, yeah, him and his three friends were backstage for the Ella Langley show in Oklahoma City. And then we find out that before that, when he was in Houston for the Germany first World Cup match, he actually got VIP treatment from J.J. Watt. Like, who is this Freddie, the German soccer fan?
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5: Tonight, expect partly cloudy conditions with a low of 58 and a gentle east wind around 5 miles per hour. Tomorrow brings mostly sunny skies with a high near 80 and a chance of isolated showers and thunderstorms after 4 p.m. Southeast winds will be blowing at 5 to 15 miles per hour. Tomorrow night, the low dips to 68 under mostly cloudy skies with potential showers and thunderstorms. Monday warms up to a high of 94 with a chance of morning rain showers. By Tuesday, anticipate sunny skies with a high near 95 and southwest winds gusting up to 25 miles per hour.

0: Yo, what's up? It's Ritter. So Zach Top says that we should expect a couple new songs by the end of summer from him. In fact, he's got a full album planned for next spring, but going to drop a couple of those songs coming up first. And he even hinted at a Red Clay Strays collab.
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0: 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Well, that's it. I'm obese. I'm willing to bet you're probably obese too. It's Ritter. I don't mean a bad way. Just apparently they've changed things around, reclassified what is obese. Yeah, it's nothing you did per se. We're gonna talk about it coming up.
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0: 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It's what they say, that if doctors look beyond BMI and include waist size, body fat distribution, yeah, like 70% of us are considered obese. Okay, sure, whatever. Anyone else just feel like all this health stuff is just getting more and more complicated? It's like, I'm just going to live.
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4: Tonight, expect partly cloudy conditions with a low of 58 and a gentle east wind around 5 miles per hour. Tomorrow brings mostly sunny skies with a high near 80 and a chance of isolated showers and thunderstorms after 4 p.m. Southeast winds will be blowing at 5 to 15 miles per hour. Tomorrow night, the low dips to 68 under mostly cloudy skies with potential showers and thunderstorms. Monday warms up to a high of 94 with a chance of morning rain showers. By Tuesday, anticipate sunny skies with a high near 95 and southwest winds gusting up to 25 miles per hour.
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0: All right, y'all, this is not a drill. Morgan Wallen just dropped a surprise teaser for some brand new music, and I got it for you. I'll play it coming up.
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